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I was lost, been around, still know hardly anything. 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

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I want her to remember, music is my best friend.

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1: 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Happiness is treason, fiction is fact, and the storm's always on the horizon.